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0: 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It's hot.

0: Okay, class. Can somebody tell me what kind of bird this is?
1: New York. It's hot. The snowflake said, hey, put me down.
2: It's an Amazona.
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1: Now, whatever you have there,
0: all right. Today, we're learning about flight.

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On right side.

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Welcome back to Crack the Window. 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But new AI-native browser like Perplexity's Comet are challenging the status quo. 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

Chrome opened a multimedia news site in 1.2s, Comet took about 1.5, about 25% slower. The difference is noticeable when you have dozens of tabs open with AI tasks running. That's expected. Chrome scored 5.33, while Comet scored 3.87. This means Chrome is still faster out of the box. In short, Chrome is quicker for everyday

on the current tab's content. You can prompt it, for example, at Gemini, tell me, from the address bar, and it will give a plain text answer. It even maintains a conversation across tabs to some degree. By contrast, Comet's AI is core to the browser. The Comet assistant lives in a sidebar and actively follows your context. However, Gemini in Chrome mainly

It summarizes articles and videos on demand, compares info across tabs, and even automates tasks like booking meetings or sending emails. This agentic AI behavior is unique. Chrome can't do that natively. In Comet, you literally see the AI reason, step by step, on your screen.

0: Chrome's Gemini can also summarize and explain, but Comet goes further. 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
1: It's hot.
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0: 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If your Windows 11 feels slow, laggy, or takes ages to boot, stay tuned, because in this video, I'll show you 8 powerful, engineering-level settings that truly boost performance without compromising security or stability. Every tweak is tested, safe, and works even on the latest builds of Windows 11. And yes, I've added all the commands and registry paths in the video description, so you can simply copy and paste them. Let's jump right in and crack the Windows. The number one cause of lag over time is clutter and cached files that silently eat your SSD speed.

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And clean up download content not used for 60 days. You'll keep your SSD lean and prevent background indexing slowdowns, improving disk I/O and app launch times. 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

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We'll unlock all cores. Run CMD as administrator. Run this command. As already mentioned, you can find all commands used in this description. Now run this command. Now open control panel. Power options. 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You'll see minimum and maximum

how we can speed up a slow Windows 10 or Windows 11 machine in less than 5 minutes. I have used Windows 10 machine, but process of doing this on Windows 11 is also same. So let's

First of all, we'll uninstall the software and programs which are no longer of our use. For this, we'll go to our computer search bar and here we have to type uninstall. Click on the Add Remove Programs above, which will open a window called Apps and Features. Here, every software that is no longer of our use has to be uninstalled. By default, all these are installed in Drive C, and along with filling up space in Drive C, it also reduces the overall speed of the computer to a great extent. Step 2 is deleting unnecessary files and cache. For this, we have to right click on Start button and click on Run. Run dialog box will open and here we'll type temp, T-E-M-P, and press Enter. 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We have to select all the files by pressing Ctrl+A and then Shift Delete. 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One reason of our Windows 10 machine being slow is that we have got too many programs running simultaneously or in the background. Programs that we rarely or

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0: 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I'll surely respond. See you guys on next video. Goodbye.
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4: Excuse me, Anna.
0: We all have a common problem that the internet is running very slow in our Windows computer and laptop. We don't get the speed as per our plan. And if the data plan is limited, then on the mobile, the data lasts all day. But if we connect internet on laptop or desktop via Ethernet or hotspot Wi-Fi, data gets lost very quickly. After watching this 5-minute video, your problem of slow internet speed and high unknown data usage on laptop will get solved forever. Just try these simple steps once and you will see the difference. So let's crack the Windows. So now we are going to do some changes in our Windows and app settings to restrict these unnecessary internet usage. We all know Windows loves data. By default, Windows is designed to use internet data to install and run regular Windows updates, store apps, antivirus, and apps running in the background. 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So we'll go to the search bar and type here background app. Background apps option has come up. We'll just click on it. See this, so many applications are running in the background while we are not even using them. 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
5: 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Now let's optimize the Windows network stack using CMD. Search for command prompt and run it as administrator. Execute this command to flush bad DNS cache and rebuild the network stack. I had mentioned all used commands in description below, so just copy and paste. These commands removes corrupted network entries and gives your Wi-Fi a fresh, optimized configuration. Don't forget to like and subscribe the channel for more professional level tweaks and drop a comment below if you have any questions or suggestions.

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0: 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Now use direct action commands like turn on Bluetooth. Copilot doesn't toggle everything automatically, but it takes you to the exact settings page instantly. 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This becomes extremely powerful as Microsoft keeps reorganizing settings in Windows 11 updates.
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0: 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How do I know if my battery is still good or needs replacement? So today, I'll use a Windows 11 battery report generated from my own laptop. We'll analyze it together, line by line, and I'll show you exactly how to check battery health, understand cycle count, and even estimate how long your battery will last. By the end, you'll know if your laptop's battery is still fine, or if it's time to plan for a replacement. To start, open command prompt as administrator and type powercfg/battery report. This creates a file called battery report. Open it in your browser and you'll see a detailed breakdown of your battery's health. Here's the first section from my report. Manufacturer, HP. Chemistry, lithium-ion. Design capacity, 51,310 MWh, full charge capacity, 41,514 MWh, cycle count, 217. What does this mean? The design capacity is the maximum charge the battery could hold when brand new. The full charge capacity is what it can hold today. Comparing the two tells us the health percentage. So in my case, let's calculate. It's 81% health. That's still considered good. Anything above 80% health means your battery is aging but not critical yet. Below 60%, you should plan for replacement. My report shows a cycle count of 217. One cycle means using 100% of the battery, even if spread across multiple charges. For example, using 50% today and 50% tomorrow equals one full cycle. Most laptop batteries are rated for 300 to 500 cycles, and some premium ones go up to 800 or more. So with just 217 cycles, this battery is about halfway through its comfortable lifespan. Scrolling down, we see the capacity history. When new, the battery always charged to 51,310 MWh. Today, it tops out at 41,514 MWh. This steady drop is normal. What matters is how fast it's falling. If you see sharp declines month to month, that means heavy wear. In my case, the decline is gradual, which is normal for a laptop used daily. Next is the battery life estimate section. At design capacity, my laptop should have lasted 6 hours 11 minutes on average. At today's full charge capacity, it lasts around 5 hours. So I have lost about an hour of battery backup compared to when the laptop was new. This is the most practical number for users because it tells you real usable time. Now let's check recent usage. Looking at September 12th, my battery dropped from 98%, 40,541 MW, to 55%, 22,893 MWh, in less than 2 hours. That's a heavy drain session, likely due to multitasking or background apps. This shows how usage patterns affect battery life. Even a healthy battery drains faster with heavy CPU or display use. So is my battery fine? Let's apply the benchmarks. 81% health equals still good. 217 cycles equals below the danger zone. 5 hours backup equals decent for a business laptop. So verdict is, my battery is healthy and should last another 1 to 2 years with normal use before backup time becomes uncomfortable. With current health, I can expect about 1 year of solid usage before capacity drops closer to 70%, another year of reduced performance before hitting 60%. So realistically, 1.5 to 2 more years before a replacement becomes necessary. Drop your battery percentage in the comments below. I'd love to compare your results with mine. Here are a few tips that apply after you check your report. Keep charge between 20 to 80% instead of full discharge and recharge. Avoid using the laptop on soft surfaces where it heats up. Heat kills batteries. Use balanced mode for daily use and switch to battery saver when traveling. Do a full calibration cycle once every 2 to 3 months. Keep drivers and BIOS updated. Many manufacturers optimize charging through updates. If your battery draining very fast after full charge, don't forget to watch my previous video, coming in I button above. If this video helped, hit like, share it with your friends, and don't forget to subscribe to Crack the Windows for more.
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5: 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So let's crack the windows.

0: 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Pressing the Windows key alone brings up the start menu. 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Windows allows 2, 3 or 4 panels layout to split the screen and work together. 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You can go straight to device manager from here to evaluate and configure any gear that is currently connected to the system. 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
1: Hey guys, Franklin Camargo here. Welcome to A New Man on the Street. We are at CSUN in Los Angeles to ask students if the US should give California back to Mexico. Let's hear what they have to say. Do you think the US should give California back to Mexico?
2: Yeah, Mexicans found California before the Americans. It's a stolen country, in my opinion.
3: I think it's okay because, as far as my understanding of history goes, it actually belonged to Mexico originally. So I think it'd be okay to give it back to them.
1: Mexico, before being Mexico, was Spain. Was Mexico stolen from Spain, maybe?
2: No,
1: not now.
4: Knowing the history that we have now, it's kind of a gray area.
1: So you would be happy with California becoming a state of Mexico?
3: I don't know if I'd necessarily be happy about it, but I would say it would be worth a try at least, just to see where it goes.
2: California should like still improve.
1: Yeah, of course, I agree 100%.
2: For sure.
1: The homeless people.
2: Yeah, that. Like that.
1: Cost of living, inflation.
2: Inflation as well.
1: Crime too. Why do you think so many people steal today, or even today more than ever? Hispanics, specifically immigrants, tried to come to the U.S.
3: My dad's side is actually from El Salvador, and part of the reason they did move over here was to try to like make a more sustainable lifestyle than what they could over the country that they were
1: California would be safer if it was part of Mexico with, you know, the policies that they have, the system in place that they have, the cartels. Feel safer?
2: No.
1: The cartels?
2: I would not feel safe with them.
1: The reason why California is a rich, successful state is because of the system in place, the U.S. Constitution, the economy. We have a free markets economy. We have capitalism. We have free trade. We have property rights. The homicide rates in Mexico are 3 to 4 times higher than in the U.S. You know, people in Mexico, they make less money.
2: Yeah, okay.
1: 5 to 6 times less money.
2: Yeah, I get it.
1: If California becomes part of Mexico, you think that would be...
2: No, it wouldn't be good.
4: There would have to be a lot of changes socially, culturally, politically, economically. There would be a lot to change.
1: You think that would be better for California?
3: Well, I don't know about better. There would definitely be changes that would have to be made. Like, if you look at it from an economical business perspective.
1: Do you think California would be better off as part of Mexico?
4: Probably not so much. No, I don't think so.
3: There was another country in Europe that was actually planning to try to get California to join their country. But I forgot which one it was, but there's an article on that.
1: Do you think the U.S. should give California back to Mexico?
2: No, it's a hard no. I enjoy being a U.S. citizen. I enjoy the freedoms that come with being a U.S. citizen.
5: We already went through the trouble, and a lot of our economy comes from California.
2: If we were to swap back to being in Mexico, that is such a far shift that could be, like, very disastrous, especially for the economy, because a lot of the economy is kind of, like, centered around California.
6: Returning California to Mexico is not going to solve problems overnight. I don't even know if it will solve problems.
2: If it were to be given back to Mexico, like, what were all the problems that would cause? I don't know how, like, Mexico's government is. If they want to, like, keep their user system, they have to, like, move out of California.
4: It would be difficult. It would
7: be difficult.
4: It would
7: be really difficult.
1: I think you would probably vote no.
7: I'd probably vote no. Probably. But it's one of those things where I feel like I would want also to know what other people think.
1: Good conversation today. We changed some minds. If you liked it, don't forget to share, comment, and subscribe. See you next time.
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2: Hey there, this is your girl Priscilla and welcome to Mirchi Avaka 3 on Mirchi Mornings.
1: Mirchi Avaka 3.
2: Sabse pehle, India has responded after reports claimed China provided technical support to Pakistan during Operation Sindoor. MEA spokesperson Randhir Jaiswal said responsible nations should reflect on whether supporting attempts to protect terror infrastructure affects their reputation. And number two, Pakistan has extended restrictions due to an ongoing fuel crisis linked to the Iran war situation. Official foreign trips remain banned. Government vehicles are running on a 50% fuel limit and even work from home plus a 4-day work week continues till 13th of June. And number three, PCOS, which affects millions of women worldwide, is officially being renamed PMOS, which means polyendocrine metabolic ovarian syndrome. Experts ka kehna hai old name caused confusion because not every woman with PCOS actually has ovarian cysts. And that's it for Mirchi Avaka 3 on Mirchi Mornings. Main hoon Priscilla, Insta aur X par mera naam hai Mirchi Pris, that is MIRCHIPRIS. And WhatsApp par mera number hai 9033 Mirchi, that's 9033647244. Stay tuned and stay hot.

0: Mirchi Mornings with Priscilla. It's hot.
1: Hey there, my lovelies. मैं हूँ प्रिसिला तुम्हारे साथ में wrapping up Mirchi Mornings. लेकिन before I go, let me tell you something जिसको सुनकर तुम्हें लगेगा कभी कभी life कुछ ज्यादा फिल्मी हो जाती है. 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And he also received the original money, that's 19,300 rupees with interest. But beyond the headlines, this story reminds us how important dignity, compassion and basic human needs are. Sometimes one painful moment can wake up kindness in thousands of strangers. And of course, Jitu Munda के साथ यही हुआ. And I'm sure the money he received is going to help him a lot, लेकिन कुछ experiences जो होते हैं ना वो हमेशा हमेशा के लिए हमारे साथ रह जाते हैं. Jitu himself said the incident will continue to haunt him. So tonight maybe call your family, check on someone you love, or just be a little softer with people around you, because kindness is free and everyone's carrying something invisible. And with that note, thank you for spending your mornings with me. बोले तो Priscilla on Mirchi Mornings. अभी के लिए मुझे follow भी कर लो Insta और पर मेरा हैंडल है Mirchi Pris, that is MIRCHIPRIS, and WhatsApp पर मेरा नंबर है 9033 Mirchi, that's 9033647244. 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